Mostly for an audience of one. A boy who takes his comfort in the shelter of the night and stays up until the morning just because. And somewhere in Ann Arbor there's an empty parking lot where he likes to go and look up at the moon. Ask himself where things went wrong and why he feels so caught, in hopes that things start changing.

spend the evening spilling his whole life to someone new. Perfect smile and a ribbon in her hair. Somewhere in Ann Arbor there's a vacant hotel room where he leaves all of his lovers high and dry. Pretends he's got the thing they want, but when he has them fooled, he crumbles and escapes into the night.

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Called you a learning experience. 180 an hour, that's all that he mentions. Missing you's getting fucking expensive. It's been 10 months now. There really ain't too much I'll figure out. There was just something about being wanted by someone who never knew what they wanted. I've seen some other people who are nothing like you. That's probably why it works and why it never could. 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

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Some rain has got to fall, but too much of that stuff has fallen into mine and into each heart. Some tears has got to fall.

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And when he plays, he makes the company jump A to the bar. He's a boogie woogie bugle boy of Company B. Do, do, do, do.

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